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New York's number one hit music station, Z100. It's Diamond. What are you guys doing on this amazing Saturday? The weather was 10 out of 10. Impeccable, if you ask me. I went for a walk in Prospect Park with one of my best friends, and it felt so good. Text me, 55100. I want to know what you did.

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New York number one hit music station, Z 100. It's Diamond. The Mets are holding out against the Yankees right now. 2-5, bottom, top of the sixth. Let's see how long we can keep this. No offense, Yankee fans. Here's Sombra on Z 100.

New York's number one hit music station, Z100. Harry Styles kicked off his tour in Europe, and apparently his quote-unquote alleged, we're not sure 100%, Beyonce was supporting him in Amsterdam. I don't know. This makes me so happy. Here he is with American Girls on Z100.

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1: 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It's Diamond. And what is better than today's weather? It's seeing Nelly for free on Friday at Jumpstart. Are you kidding? Can't wait to see you there.

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1: Gracie Abrams stopped by Elvis Duran in the Morning Show this week, yesterday actually, to talk about this very song, Hit the Wall on Z100.

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New York's number one hit music station, Z100. It's Diamond, and she is a very happy Mets fan. We'll take our wins where we can. Sorry, Yankees fans, but you know how it goes.

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13: I have time.

And for adults with type 2 diabetes and known heart disease, Jardiance can lower the risk of cardiovascular death too. 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
3: 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She Did It Again.

Z100 New York 1, Hey Music Station. Ashley, hanging out White Plains. I see you. Got your Gracie Abrams. This is her latest coming out to you now with Hit the Wall. Thanks for checking in. I'm a

Z100 New York's number one hit music station all weekend long. Tickets to see Somber. We got them for you. They're going to be doing their thing at the Barclay Prudential Center. One or the other. We're going to get you there. Keep it locked right here. Another shot to win coming up right now. Harry Styles with American Girls.

Z100, New York's number one music station all weekend long. Get your tickets to see these guys right here. They're going to be doing their thing at the Barclays Center, the Garden. Somberg will be rocking out, doing a home wrecker, and we're going to get to there all weekend long. Another shot coming up quick. Keep it here.

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Your tickets to see Somber, we got them for you. How cool is that going to be? If you need that in your life, keep it locked right here. Alex Warren now. Here's Fever Dream.

Z100, New York's number one hit music station all weekend long. It's a somber winning weekend. Got your tickets. It's the somber rocking out at the Garden Prudential Center. If you want to go, keep it locked right here. Another shot to win coming up. Right now, it's back to Friends from Somber on Z100, New York's number one hit music station.

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1: Let's cover Gracie Abrams rocking out and doing this one right here. It's called Hit the Wall. 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

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We're looking at all of them. Number one in the city right now, Harry Styles, it's American Girls on Z100.

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0: morning, baby. AT40, that is for Grant, listening to U93 in Indiana, making that request. Thanks, brother. Appreciate that.
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0: We are 10 hits into the countdown. And a couple weeks ago, we told you about Charlie XCX taking a new direction musically. She kind of tricked everybody and revealed that her new songs will not sound like what we originally thought. We'll explain after 30. Doja Cat, Gorgeous.

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0: number one song on American Top 40 for 5 weeks. And there they are, the biggest ones in the land. Congrats to Bruno for hanging on top. But next time, I don't know, anything could change. That's the beauty of this countdown. So make sure you come back, check in with us. In the meantime, stay close on social at American Top 40. And I'll see you weeknight with Vanna White on Wheel of Fortune.
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2: 11 o'clock in the city with New York. Whoa, let's start that over. 11 o'clock in New York City. My name is Shelley Rome. I'm getting you in to see Somber at around 11:25.

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You're also getting Jump the Line passes for Z100's Jump Start to Summer Party going down this Friday. All that is yours. Call me right now.

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4: 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Tame Impala and Jenny, the Dracula remix.

my favorite collab between Ariana Grande and The Weeknd, Love Me Harder on Z100. It's Shelly Rome. So, you know, Ari announced her new album, Petal, coming out July 31st. And now we know what the first single is going to be called, I Hate That I Made You Love Me. And it's coming out on the 29th, so next Friday. So exciting.

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Z100. Teddy Swims going to be at the Barclays Center October 2nd. He's also taking the stage at the American Music Awards March 25th. Watch it on Paramount Plus and CBS. I love this song. 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

Friday, we are throwing our Z100 Jumpstart to summer party, kicking off Memorial Day weekend at Jenks in Jersey on the boardwalk. Elvis Duran of the Z100 Morning Show, broadcasting live. Nelly is taking the stage. Like, are you kidding me? And the best part, completely free. All you have to do to get in is show up. So we'll see you on Friday.

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1: Gracie Abrams has a new album coming out July 31st. It's called Daughter from Hell. This is Hit the Wall on commercial free Z100.

Z100 with Shelly Rome. I hope you're enjoying this gorgeous day. Tuesday and Wednesday, we're going to get 90 degrees. This is the summer we asked for.

0: It's Z100 with Shelly Rowe. Michael spent all night working DoorDash. How did it go?
1: I got this order from Domino's that I got. It could not fit in my cart. I did not know Domino's does this big pizza, but it was bigger than the back seat, and I couldn't fit it in my car.
0: Whoa, what? That's crazy. Wait, were you delivering to a party? Were there a bunch of people there?
1: Yeah, I mean, I'm assuming so. The guy that was opening was dressed as Batman, so I'm like, all right, I'm not going to intrude.
0: That's amazing. I need more info about this party.

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Show is completely sold out. He'll be here in November. Obviously, we have to get you in all weekend long. We have your tickets. Plus, when you win, you are getting Jump the Line passes to our Z100 Jumpstart the Summer Party going down on Friday at Jenks. 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
1: It's Shelly Rome, Olivia Rodrigo, giving us the new album June 12th. It's called You Seem Pretty Sad for a Girl So in Love. We obviously love this song off the album. Here's Drop Dead on Commercial Free Z100.

Will Ferrell hosted SNL last night, and my favorite part about him being a host or even being in the sketches is when he makes everybody else in the sketches laugh so hard because it's so funny. It just makes it even funnier. I definitely recommend checking some of them out if you miss them. It's so good.

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2: Sabrina Carpenter gave us a great album, Man's Best Friend. What else I'm still listening to, even though it came out last year. This is, in my opinion, the best song off of the album. It's House Tour plus the video. Oh my God. It elevates the experience of the song.

Z100, New York's number one hit music station. With tickets to see Somber at Prudential, he will be there in November. They're completely sold out, so only way in is to win. Plus, when you are calling 100, you also get Jump the Line passes for our Z100 Jumpstart to Summer Party going down this Friday at Jenks. 1-800-242-0100. I need you right now.

0: Maureen, you are caller
1: 100. Oh my God, this is awesome. My granddaughters are going to flip out.
0: Oh, you're the best grandma ever. You got them a pair of tickets to see Somber at the Prudential Center in November, and the show is sold out, so they can't get tickets any other way.
1: I know. We've been trying all weekend. We've been trying any time. This comes up. Oh, my God. This is awesome.
0: Yay. Well, it paid off. Hey, there's more, okay? You also now have Cut the Line passes for our Z100's Jumpstart to Summer Party going down this Friday at Jenks. Elvis Duran and the Morning Show are going to be broadcasting live, plus Nelly's performing.
1: Oh, that's so awesome. I can't believe it. Oh, my God. Getting up that early.
0: Yeah, listen. You don't have to be there, like, when the doors open. You don't want to miss too much.
1: We have to cut the line. I guess we can come a little bit later.
0: Hell yeah. We got to thank Bob's Discount Furniture for helping us hook you up. Thank you so much for hanging out with us.
1: Oh, we love you, Shelly. I'm telling you, it's the best.
0: Oh, I love you more. Next chance to win coming up at around 3:20.
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Elvis Duran on the Z100 Morning Show broadcasting live. Nelly's performing. We are kicking off the summer in the best way that we know, which is to throw a free party, okay? So all you have to do to get in is show up this Friday at Jenks on the beach, on the boardwalk. Like, what else could be better?

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It's Dime, and I have to give a shout out to my girl Stella from Rutherford, New Jersey. She is going to see Somber. Your next chance to see him or to win tickets, 5 p.m.

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Here he is with Mr. Know-It-All on Z100.

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New York's number one hit music station, Z100. It's Diamond. The Mets are getting shellacked by the Yankees right now. Bases loaded, 5-3. I mean, there's nothing really to talk about there. Oh my God. But in WNBA news, the Aces and the Dream are killing it.

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1: You ever wonder what Olivia Rodrigo is doing on a random Sunday? Same. Olivia, what are you doing? We're listening to you, your most requested song of the hour. 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All right.

New York's number one hit music station, Z100. It's Diamond, and Bravo fans, how excited are you about the fact that we get a new episode of Real Housewives of Rhode Island tonight? Oh, I can't wait.

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We have two more weeks of sleep before Love Island USA is back June 2nd. I can't wait.

New York's number one hit music station, Z100. I mean, did the Mets just pull this off? I think they did. Beat the Yankees 6-7. Extra innings. I mean, I can't tell you how excited I am. Sorry, Yankee fans.

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Shout out to my girl, Kate, from Plainview. She's going to see Somber in November. I'm actually very jealous.

only person who has given up on Act 3 coming out by the end of the month. I just can't, Beyonce. I guess we have to listen to throwbacks.

New York's number one hit music station, Z100. It's Diamond, and I'm being bullied by my 85-year-old grandma. So I decided that I would declare to all of New York City that I'm her favorite.

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1: 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It's Diamond. I need to know, what do you do when you can't stop shopping, but you don't need new clothes? 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
0: From the Lower East Side to the Garden, Somber is coming home with his You Are the Reason tour. Sold out passes

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It's Diamond. And on today's episode of What Grinds Your Gears, I don't understand why I have to have all of these subscriptions to different streaming platforms to watch sports. It's insane. 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
1: 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Are we not into this? 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

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Is there a clear favorite yet? 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
1: 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It's Diamond. I'm trying to figure out what exactly I'm going to do with this amazing weather we're going to have for the first half of this week. Oh, I can't wait.

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